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4: Moose weather. Partly cloudy and chance of showers tonight with a low of 12. Cloudy, chance of showers tomorrow and a high of 22.
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6: 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Yes, I'm the guy who looks like Jean-Luc Picard. 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
7: Moose weather. Partly cloudy and chance of showers tonight with a low of 12. Cloudy, chance of showers tomorrow and a high of 22.
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6: Moose weather. Partly cloudy and chance of showers tonight with a low of 12. Cloudy, chance of showers tomorrow and a high of 22.
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7: Weather. Partly cloudy and chance of showers tonight with a low of 12. Cloudy, chance of showers tomorrow and a high of 22.
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6: Moose weather. Partly cloudy and chance of showers tonight with a low of 12. Cloudy, chance of showers tomorrow and a high of 22.
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1: Moose weather.
2: Partly cloudy and chance of showers tonight with a low of 12. Cloudy, chance of showers tomorrow and a high of 22.
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2: Partly cloudy and chance of showers tonight with a low of 12. Cloudy, chance of showers tomorrow and a high of 22.
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0: Turn It Up, Canada. Made in Plating, Canada is your 30-minute deep dive into the nation's rising artists. 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
1: Good morning, I'm Stevan Cyrus. Prime Minister Mark Carney says he certainly will be campaigning for Canadian unity, adding the work is underway. He was asked about Alberta separatism and the question being posed to Albertans this fall. The PM offers an observation from experience saying, quote, vote for this and we will strengthen our hand in future negotiation is a very dangerous bluff. The former governor of the Bank of England says 10 years after Brexit, the UK is still trying to undo what people didn't think they were voting for. In the meantime, Carney also says he's actively practicing cooperative federalism with Alberta, Quebec, and all provinces and territories, and Indigenous peoples as well. The Canadian Federation of Independent Business is calling out a lack of progress on a direct-to-consumer alcohol agreement. This despite government promising action by the end of May. Officials say small independent breweries, wineries, and distilleries across Canada have been waiting for clearer rules and expanded access to ship their products directly to consumers. However, they say with only days remaining before the anticipated deadline, there has been virtually no movement to deliver on those commitments. Along with some fragmented or limited agreements involving various provinces, the Federation says only Manitoba and New Brunswick permit direct-to-consumer involving all Canadian alcohol products. They say small businesses deserve clarity on what's actually being implemented and when.
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1: End of the world of sports, the Miami Marlins beat the Toronto Blue Jays 8-2 last night. Jays starter Trey Yacevedge allowed 5 hits and a career-high 5 runs and a season-high 6 2/3 innings pitched. On the ice last night, the Carolina Hurricanes defeated the Montreal Canadiens 3-2 to take a 2-1 lead in the Eastern Conference Finals. And nationally, Canada plays its final preliminary round game at the Men's World Championship in Switzerland this afternoon against Czechia. Undefeated Canada leads the Group B standings.
0: Moose weather.
1: Mainly sunny this morning with a high of 14, a chance to shower into the afternoon with a high of 24, mainly sunny into the evening with a high of 21, and overnight mainly clear with a low of 12.
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7: Moose weather.
8: Mainly sunny this morning with a high of 14, a chance to shower into the afternoon with a high of 24. Mainly sunny to the evening with a high of 21, and overnight mainly clear with a low of 12.
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2: Good morning, I'm Stevan Cyrus. Prime Minister Mark Carney says he certainly will be campaigning for Canadian unity, adding the work is underway. He was asked about Alberta separatism and the question being posed to Albertans this fall. The PM offers an observation from experience saying, quote, vote for this and we will strengthen our hand in future negotiation is a very dangerous bluff. The former governor of the Bank of England says 10 years after Brexit, the UK is still trying to undo what people didn't think they were voting for. In the meantime, Carney also says he's actively practicing cooperative federalism with Alberta, Quebec, and all provinces and territories, and Indigenous peoples as well. The Canadian Federation of Independent Business is calling out a lack of progress on a direct-to-consumer alcohol agreement. This despite government promising action by the end of May. Officials say small independent breweries, wineries, and distilleries across Canada have been waiting for clearer rules and expanded access to ship their products directly to consumers. However, they say with only days remaining before the anticipated deadline, there has been virtually no movement to deliver on those commitments. Along with some fragmented or limited agreements involving various provinces, the Federation says only Manitoba and New Brunswick permit direct-to-consumer involving all Canadian alcohol products. They say small businesses deserve clarity on what's actually being implemented and when.
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2: In the world of sports, the Miami Marlins beat the Toronto Blue Jays 8-2 last night. Jay starter Trey Yacevej allowed 5 hits and a career-high 5 runs and a season-high 6 2/3 innings pitched. On the ice last night, the Carolina Hurricanes defeated the Montreal Canadiens 3-2 to take a 2-1 lead in the Eastern Conference Finals. And nationally, Canada plays its final preliminary round game at the Men's World Championship in Switzerland this afternoon against Czechia. Undefeated Canada leads the Group B standings.
1: Moose weather.
2: Mainly sunny this morning with a high of 14, a chance to shower into the afternoon with a high of 24. Mainly sunny to the evening with a high of 21, and overnight mainly clear with a low of 12.
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3: 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Welcome back. I'm Stevan. I hope you're having a good one. It is 6:41 and we are halfway through the week. And I want to know, how are things going halfway through the week? Things could be better. But you know what? It is what it is. And we try and do better and just hold on. Hopefully the back end of this week will be a lot better. Let me know your thoughts. How you doing? How you feeling through the week so far? Let me know via the text line at 705-753-1400 or let me know over on Facebook. 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
3: News weather.
4: Mainly sunny this morning with a high of 14. A chance to shower into the afternoon with a high of 24. Mainly sunny into the evening with a high of 21. And overnight mainly clear with a low of 12.
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1: Good morning, I'm Stefan Cyrus. Ralph Sultano has been appointed the Nipissing Parish Sound Catholic District School Board of Trustee for West Nipissing. Officials say the Scholard Hall graduate was a paramedic for more than 15 years before completing a diploma in business accounting, adding he has more than 20 years of extensive experience in sales and fundraising. They say Sultano is a dedicated community leader and strong advocate for Catholic education with a rich history of supporting youth and families. He fills a vacancy left by Trustee John Williamson, who submitted his resignation in February to relocate to Alberta to be closer to family. The flood warning along the Lake Nipissing shoreline has been extended until next Tuesday. The MNR is encouraging everyone to continue the plan accordingly to keep a close watch on the weather forecast. Officials say though some vegetation has emerged and is absorbing some of the water, continued high water levels remain vulnerable to future rainfall. Armed Forces Day returns to the North Bay waterfront in 2 weeks. The Junetown celebration includes the Snowbirds, Skyhawks, Parachute Team, Static Military Display, and more. Event Community Chair and 22 Wing Honoree Colonel Scott Todd says having the Snowbirds here before their tutor planes retire after this season is a highlight. After this season, the Snowbirds will be grounded until their new planes arrive in the early 2030s. Mayor Peter Chirico says North Bay's Armed Forces Day is the largest in Canada and gives the community a chance to say thank you to Canadian and American military personnel who keep both the city and the country safe.
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1: End of the world of sports, Jesus Sanchez hit a first career Grand Slam as the Toronto Blue Jays beat Miami 8-1 last night. Kevin Gausman starts for the Jays in today's rubber match. The NHL, the Vegas Golden Knights edged the Colorado Avalanche 2-1 last night for a four-game sweep of the Western Conference Finals and now move on to the third Stanley Cup appearance in 9 seasons. Canada defeated Czechia 3-2 in group play at the World Men's Hockey Championship yesterday. Canada wins Pool B with the perfect 7-0 record and will play the U.S. on Thursday in the quarterfinals. Mainly sunny this morning with a high of 12. Chance to shower into the afternoon with high of 21. Mainly sunny to the evening with a high of 17. And overnight partly cloudy, the low of 9. 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

No Way No by Magic here on 99.3 Moose FM, West Edmonton's best music. Welcome back, I'm Stevan. I hope you're having a good one. It is 7:13 as we are here in the 7 o'clock hour, and I want to know something from all of you. Yesterday, we talked about how kids and teens, more particularly, are trying to finally get away from social media a little bit as they are experimenting with flip phones, what they call dumb phones. Whatever. but I want to know your thoughts on this in general. But before we get to that, I want to know, what was your first phone like? What was your first... Can you remember what it was? I remember my parents. I remember mine. But can you remember when you got your first phone? Handheld phone. What was it? What model was it? Can you remember it? If so, let me know via the text line at 705-753-1400, or let me know over on Facebook. Up next, it's Homewrecker by Somber here on Moose FM.

0: Spring is such a great time of the year. Hit the driving range on Saturday. 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

0: Late night talk by Harry Styles here on 99.3 Moose FM. Less than 6 best music. Welcome back. I'm Stevon. I hope you're having a good one. It is 7:21 as we continue on with the show. As well, I just want to know from you, you know, if you've been having fun listening to the music, potentially me sometimes in the morning. I have my off days. But you might want to continue listening to some great music, and I don't blame you. If you head over to the iHeartRadio app, be sure to stream us. 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
8: Moose weather.
0: Mainly sunny this morning with a high of 14, a chance to shower into the afternoon with a high of 24. Mainly sunny to the evening with a high of 21, and overnight mainly clear with a low of 12.

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1: Good morning, I'm Stefan Cyrus. Ralph Sultano has been appointed the Nipissing Parry Sound Catholic District School Board of Trustee for West Nipissing. Officials say the Scholard Hall graduate was a paramedic for more than 15 years before completing a diploma in business accounting, adding he has more than 20 years of extensive experience in sales and fundraising. They say Sultano is a dedicated community leader and strong advocate for Catholic education with a rich history of supporting youth and families. He fills a vacancy left by trustee John Willemsen, who submitted his resignation in February to relocate to Alberta to be closer to family. The flood warning along the Lake Nipissing shoreline has been extended until next Tuesday. The MNR is encouraging everyone to continue the plan accordingly to keep a close watch on the weather forecast. Officials say though some vegetation has emerged and is absorbing some of the water, continued high water levels remain vulnerable to future rainfall. Armed Forces Day returns to the North Bay waterfront in 2 weeks. The Junetown celebration includes the Snowbirds, Skyhawks, Parachute Team, Static Military Display, and more. Event Community Chair and 22 Wing Honoree Colonel Scott Todd says having the Snowbirds here before their tutor planes retire after this season is a highlight. After this season, the Snowbirds will be grounded until their new planes arrive in the early 2030s. Mayor Peter Chirico says North Bay's Armed Forces Day is the largest in Canada and gives the community a chance to say thank you to Canadian and American military personnel who keep both the city and the country safe.
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1: Out of the world of sports, Jesus Sanchez hit his first career Grand Slam as the Toronto Blue Jays beat the Miami Marlins 8-1 last night. Kevin Gausman starts for the Jays in today's rubber match. And in the NHL, the Vegas Golden Knights edged the Colorado Avalanche 2-1 last night for a four-game sweep of the Western Conference Finals and now move on to their third Stanley Cup appearance in 9 seasons. In National League, Canada defeated Czechia 3-2 in group play at the World Men's Hockey Championship yesterday. Canada wins Pool B with a perfect 7-0 record and will play the U.S. on Thursday in the quarterfinals.
0: Moose weather.
1: Mainly sunny this morning with a high of 14, a chance to shower into the afternoon with a high of 24, mainly sunny into the evening with a high of 21, and overnight mainly clear with a low of 12.
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on me by Frank Walker, John Ross, Norma Jean Martin here on 99.3 Moose FM, West Nipissing's best music. Welcome back. I'm Stevon, and I hope you're having a good one. It is 7:39 as we continue on. A little earlier, we talked about the fact that, well, teens right now are getting tired of smartphones, so they're going to what they call dumb phones, which means the original phones before social media. And I wanted to ask you, do you remember what your first phone looked like? Definitely, I do for mine. I got it at Christmas, grade 9. It was this orange slide phone. Oh, you remember the slide phones? They were so good. They were so good. And I had that for a few months. I didn't break it or anything. It was just that for some reason, it just wasn't working. So we had to take it back. I got like a new phone that was like a slide app too, but it was like you text on the side of it. It was so cool. So it was interesting to say the least, but I do remember it. It was very, very interesting because I had the orange one, worked for a little bit. Then I got a black one that like you'd open like a page or like, you know, a book and you turn it around. Okay, that's how you text. You flip it down and make calls. Man, what times we were living in. It was kind of cool always to live in the 95s because like you got to experience a little bit of everything in life. But let me know your thoughts. Do you remember what your first phone looked like? Probably for a lot of you, it was the Motorola.

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8: Mainly sunny this morning with a high of 12. Chance of shower to the afternoon with a high of 21. Mainly sunny into the evening with a high of 17. And overnight partly cloudy with a low of 9.
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1: Good morning, I'm Stefan Cyrus. Ralph Sultano has been appointed the Nipissing Parish Sound Catholic District School Board of Trustee for West Nipissing. Officials say the Scholard Hall graduate was a paramedic for more than 15 years before completing a diploma in business accounting, adding he has more than 20 years of extensive experience in sales and fundraising. They say Sultano is a dedicated community leader and strong advocate for Catholic education with a rich history of supporting youth and families. He fills a vacancy left by Trustee John Willemsen, who submitted his resignation in February to relocate to Alberta to be closer to family. The flood warning along the Lake Nipissing shoreline has been extended until next Tuesday. The MNR is encouraging everyone to continue the plan accordingly to keep a close watch on the weather forecast. Officials say though some vegetation has emerged and is absorbing some of the water, continued high water levels remain vulnerable to future rainfall. Armed Forces Day returns to the North Bay waterfront in 2 weeks. The Junetown celebration includes the Snowbirds, Skyhawks, Parachute Team, Static Military Display, and more. Event Community Chair and 22 Wing Honoree Colonel Scott Todd says having the Snowbirds here before their tutor planes retire after this season is a highlight.
2: I think just having the Snowbirds in North Bay and doing their air demonstration here, with the knowledge that this is the last time that they ever will be flying, I think that in itself is a special event and a special opportunity.
1: After this season, the Snowbirds will be grounded until their new planes arrive in the early 2030s. Mayor Peter Chirico says North Bay's Armed Forces Day is the largest in Canada and gives the community a chance to say thank you to Canadian and American military personnel who keep both the city and the country safe. The first municipally led standards for prevention, treatment, recovery, policing, and more around substance use are now available. The Small Cities Playbook for Action features more than 50 possible The Small Cities Playbook for Action features more than 50 possible evidence-based interventions a community can choose from and adapt based on their needs. The Canadian Center for Substance Use and Addiction says it was developed with recommendations and input from mayors and community leaders representing 30 regions across Canada. Officials say small cities face many of the same challenges as large urban centers, but often without the same level of resources and specialized supports. They say the playbook recognizes those realities and provides practical evidence-based solutions that communities can customize to fit their unique needs. The federal government is introducing temporary border measures in response to the Ebola disease outbreak in the Democratic Republic of the Congo, an increasing risk in Uganda and South Sudan. Starting tonight, immigration documents for residents of those countries will be suspended for the next 90 days. The government is also implementing additional measures on Saturday. People who've been in those areas within the previous 21 days and do not have symptoms will have to quarantine for 21 days. Travelers with symptoms will be isolated at a hospital for further assessment. Officials add their risk to people in Canada remains low.
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1: And in the world of sports, Jesus Sanchez hit his first career Grand Slam as the Toronto Blue Jays beat the Miami Marlins 8-1 last night. Kevin Gausman starts for the Jays in today's rubber match. And in the NHL, the Vegas Golden Knights edged the Colorado Avalanche 2-1 last night for a four-game sweep of the Western Conference Finals and now move on to their third Stanley Cup appearance in 9 seasons. In National League, Canada defeated Czechia 3-2 in group play at the World Men's Hockey Championship yesterday. Canada wins Pool B with a perfect 7-0 record and will play the U.S. on Thursday in the quarterfinals.
0: Moose weather.
1: Mainly sunny this morning with a high of 12. Chance of shower until the afternoon with a high of 21. Mainly sunny into the evening with a high of 17. And overnight partly cloudy with a low of 9.
4: Nothing clever to say. Can we just play another song?
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1: Drop Dead by Olivia Rodrigo here on 99.3 Moose FM, West Nipissing's best music. Welcome back. I'm Stevon, and I hope you're having a good one. It's 8:18 as we continue on with the show. And really quickly, I want to know something from all of you. You talked about the kids wanting to get away from the smartphones, going back to the, what they call dumb phones, which, I mean, no, it's just a regular cell phone. Please, stop it. Smartphone and then there's cell phones. You could just say that. You have to call it dumb phones. I want to know, do you still have a cell phone? Just a regular one? Or have you just moved over to a smartphone? Because I have realized a few people in town, I've seen them, they're actually still on like regular cell phones from like the early 2000s, 2010s, right before the smartphones started to come out, which I find very interesting. But again, I'd like to know your thoughts, right? Maybe you're on a smartphone right now and you're an adult and you're like, you know what? I kind of miss having a regular cell phone. Is that something that you have felt lately? Let me know your thoughts on this via the text line, 705-753-1400, or let me know over on Facebook.
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8: Moose weather.
1: Mainly sunny this morning with a high of 12. Chance of shower until the afternoon with a high of 21. Mainly sunny into the evening with a high of 17. And overnight partly cloudy with a low of 9.
9: How you feeling? You okay? 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
1: Good morning, I'm Stefan Cyrus. Ralph Sultano has been appointed the Nipissing Parry Sound Catholic District School Board of Trustees for West Nipissing. Officials say the Scholard Hall graduate was a paramedic for more than 15 years before completing a diploma in business accounting, adding he has more than 20 years of extensive experience in sales and fundraising. They say Sultano is a dedicated community leader and strong advocate for Catholic education with a rich history of supporting youth and families. He fills a vacancy left by Trustee John Williamson, who submitted his resignation in February to relocate to Alberta to be closer to family. The flood warning along the Lake Nipissing shoreline has been extended until next Tuesday. The MNR is encouraging everyone to continue the plan accordingly to keep a close watch on the weather forecast. Officials say though some vegetation has emerged and is absorbing some of the water, continued high water levels remain vulnerable to future rainfall. Armed Forces Day returns to the North Bay waterfront in 2 weeks. The Junetown celebration includes the Snowbirds, Skyhawks, Parachute Team, Static Military Display, and more. Event Community Chair and 22 Wing Honoree Colonel Scott Todd says having the Snowbirds here before their tutor planes retire after this season is a highlight.
2: I think just having the Snowbirds in North Bay and doing their air demonstration here, with the knowledge that this is the last time that they ever will be flying, I think that in itself is a special event and a special opportunity.
1: After this season, the Snowbirds will be grounded until their new planes arrive in the early 2030s. Mayor Peter Chirico says North Bay's Armed Forces Day is the largest in Canada and gives the community a chance to say thank you to Canadian and American military personnel who keep both the city and the country safe. The first municipally led standards for prevention, treatment, recovery, policing, and more around substance use are now available. The Small Cities Playbook for Action features more than 50 possible evidence-based interventions a community can choose from and adapt based on their needs. The Canadian Center for Substance Use and Addiction says it was developed with recommendations and input from mayors and community leaders representing 30 regions across Canada. Officials say small cities face many of the same challenges as large urban centers, but often without the same level of resources and specialized supports. They say the playbook recognizes those realities and provides practical evidence-based solutions that communities can customize to fit their unique needs. The federal government is introducing temporary border measures in response to the Ebola disease outbreak in the Democratic Republic of the Congo, an increasing risk in Uganda and South Sudan. Starting tonight, immigration documents for residents of those countries will be suspended for the next 90 days. The government is also implementing additional measures on Saturday. People who've been in those areas within the previous 21 days and do not have symptoms will have to quarantine for 21 days. Travelers with symptoms will be isolated at a hospital for further assessment. Officials add their risk to people in Canada remains low.
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1: And in the world of sports, Jesus Sanchez hit his first career Grand Slam as the Toronto Blue Jays beat the Miami Marlins 8-1 last night. Kevin Gausman starts for the Jays in today's rubber match. And in the NHL, the Vegas Golden Knights edged the Colorado Avalanche 2-1 last night for a four-game sweep of the Western Conference Finals and now move on to their third Stanley Cup appearance in 9 seasons. In National League, Canada defeated Czechia 3-2 in group play at the World Men's Hockey Championship yesterday. Canada wins Pool B with a perfect 7-0 record and will play the U.S. on Thursday in the quarterfinals.
0: Moose weather.
1: Mainly sunny this morning with a high of 12. Chance of shower until the afternoon with a high of 21. Mainly sunny into the evening with a high of 17. And overnight partly cloudy with a low of 9.
3: Okay. Breathe. Shut everything else off. And turn us up.
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5: 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That is 705-753-0644. So come on down and enjoy Bingo Night at Our Ladies of Sorrows Church.
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Trio by Duran Duran here on 99.3 Moose FM, West Nipissing's best music. Welcome back. I'm Stevon, and I hope you're having a good one. It's 8:48, and we were talking a little bit earlier at the fact that, hey, some of us have been wanting to unconnect from our smartphones, go back to regular cell phones, and I want to know if that's something that you've already been doing, if that's something that you've actually never switched to a smartphone. Look, I could easily just say, for my job, technically, I need social media, I need everything kind of right away, so I can get updates and all that stuff. But yeah, I'm not going to be going back to cell phones anytime soon. I mean, if I would stop doing my media job, and I was supposed to just have like a regular job, maybe. But I don't know. I hope I don't ever have to, but we'll see how things go. Let me know your thoughts, though. Is this something that you have considered yourself personally, whether you are going away from your smartphone or you potentially never even switched to a smartphone? You've stuck with your regular cell phones. If so, what phone do you have right now? Let me know via the text line 705-753-1400 or let me know over on Facebook. Here's Trust by Lonely by Alicia Carre and Moose FM.

0: Crossed by Lonely by Alicia Carr on 99.3 Mist FM, West of the City's best music. Welcome back. I'm Stevon. I hope you're having a good one. Be sure to come back for the final hour of our show. We got more good stuff to talk about, so be sure to stick around. Final hour is coming up next.
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7: Moose weather.
0: Mainly sunny this morning with a high of 12. Chance of showers till the afternoon with a high of 21. Mainly sunny into the evening with a high of 17. And overnight partly cloudy with a low of 9.
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1: Good morning, I'm Stefan Cyrus. Ralph Sultano has been appointed the Nipissing Parry Sound Catholic District School Board of Trustee for West Nipissing. Officials say the Scholard Hall graduate was a paramedic for more than 15 years before completing a diploma in business accounting, adding he has more than 20 years of extensive experience in sales and fundraising. They say Sultano is a dedicated community leader and strong advocate for Catholic education with a rich history of supporting youth and families. He fills a vacancy left by trustee John Willemsen, who submitted his resignation in February to relocate to Alberta to be closer to family. The flood warning along the Lake Nipissing shoreline has been extended until next Tuesday. The MNR is encouraging everyone to continue the plan accordingly to keep a close watch on the weather forecast. Officials say though some vegetation has emerged and is absorbing some of the water, continued high water levels remain vulnerable to future rainfall. Armed Forces Day returns to the North Bay waterfront in 2 weeks. The Junetown celebration includes the Snowbirds, Skyhawks, Parachute Team, Static Military Display, and more. Event Community Chair and 22 Wing Honoree Colonel Scott Todd says having the Snowbirds here before their tutor planes retire after this season is a highlight.
2: I think just having the Snowbirds in North Bay and doing their air demonstration here, with the knowledge that this is the last time that they ever will be flying, I think that in itself is a special event and a special opportunity.
1: After this season, the Snowbirds will be grounded until their new planes arrive in the early 2030s. Mayor Peter Chirico says North Bay's Armed Forces Day is the largest in Canada and gives the community a chance to say thank you to Canadian and American military personnel who keep both the city and the country safe. The first municipally led standards for prevention, treatment, recovery, policing, and more around substance use are now available. The Small Cities Playbook for Action features more than 50 possible evidence-based interventions a community can choose from and adapt based on their needs. The Canadian Center for Substance Use and Addiction says it was developed with recommendations and input from mayors and community leaders representing 30 regions across Canada. Officials say small cities face many of the same challenges as large urban centers, but often without the same level of resources and specialized supports. They say the playbook recognizes those realities and provides practical evidence-based solutions that communities can customize to fit their unique needs. The federal government is introducing temporary border measures in response to the Ebola disease outbreak in the Democratic Republic of the Congo, an increasing risk in Uganda and South Sudan. Starting tonight, immigration documents for residents of those countries will be suspended for the next 90 days. The government is also implementing additional measures on Saturday. People who've been in those areas within the previous 21 days and do not have symptoms will have to quarantine for 21 days. Travelers with symptoms will be isolated at a hospital for further assessment. Officials add their risk to people in Canada remains low.
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1: Out of the world of sports, Jesus Sanchez hit his first career Grand Slam as the Toronto Blue Jays beat the Miami Marlins 8-1 last night. Kevin Gausman starts for the Jays in today's rubber match. And in the NHL, the Vegas Golden Knights edged the Colorado Avalanche 2-1 last night for a four-game sweep of the Western Conference Finals and now move on to their third Stanley Cup appearance in 9 seasons. In National League, Canada defeated Czechia 3-2 in group play at the World Men's Hockey Championship yesterday. Canada wins Pool B with a perfect 7-0 record and will play the U.S. on Thursday in the quarterfinals.
0: Moose weather.
1: Mainly sunny this morning with a high of 12. Chance of shower until the afternoon with a high of 21. Mainly sunny into the evening with a high of 17. And overnight partly cloudy with a low of 9.
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Welcome back. I'm Stevon. I hope you're having a good one. It is 9:19 as we continue on with this show. We're in the final hour of the show, and I want to know, midweek update, how are you doing in terms of everything that you are trying to accomplish this week? I'm off to a good start. Yesterday was a rest day from the gym. Today, we're getting back to it. Going to hit some arms again and go for a nice little mile run. Wow, I wish we had, a good track or, an indoor basketball court where I could just, do some of these things, just get some good exercise in. But, you know, you work with what you got. So far, so good this week for me. What about you? Big or small, I want to know it all. What are you proud that you think you're about to accomplish by the end of this week via the text line at 705-753-1400 or let me know over on Facebook. Up next, Missing You by Frank Walker featuring Nate Smith here on Moose FM.

0: Missing You by Frank Walker featuring Nate Smith here on 99.3 Boost FM, West of Visiting's Best Music. Welcome back. I'm Stevon. I hope you're having a good one. It is 9:23 as we continue on with the show, and I want to let you know that if you are a local artist, you want to get your music played on the air, be sure to check out Made and Played in Canada.
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0: 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I want to get my stuff on the air. I'll give you out a card. It has all the information. 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
3: Moose weather.
0: Mainly sunny this morning with a high of 12. Chance of shower until the afternoon with a high of 21. Mainly sunny into the evening with a high of 17. And overnight partly cloudy with a low of 9.
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1: Welcome back to Moose FM. I'm Stevon, and I hope you're having a good one. Now, you might want to interact with the show, but you might not have time to text out exactly what you want to say. Well, here is some good news for you. You can leave us a voice note. 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So if you want to get involved with the show, but maybe you just don't have time to text it out, head over there, keep it PG, of course, and potentially it could be played on the show. But if you wanted to remain anonymous, you just let me know and I can relay the message that you want to say.
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Closer by Tegan and Sarah here on 99.3 Moose FM, West of Pacific's best music. Welcome back. I'm Stevon, and that was our show. I want to thank you all for taking the time to come by today and enjoy a show with me, where we talked about the good old days, the regular cell phone, before the smartphone. I wanted to know this today, if your kids have went back in time or are trying to get away from smartphones in general, or are they leaning more into it recently? That's a big topic. We can have another show just talking about that, but probably won't do that for like another week or so, just to

0: spread it out. We also talked about ourselves as adults. Do you find yourself kind of spending more time than you should on your smartphone? Or do you need to? I kind of do. You know, whether it's like watching things, staying up to date on things, it's very convenient for me. So, you know, I won't be going back anytime soon, but I do remember my good old orange phone, slide phone, and then I got like a flip phone a few months later because that phone was broken. So, good times, good memories. On that note, did anybody else have like Wind when it just came out? Like, do you remember Wind? I think it's called Freedom Mobile now, but like it was called Wind before, right? And it was a cheap service, but there weren't a lot of towers, so you know, if you went to like a basement or like a certain area, you just lose all you'd lose all network capabilities. It was a good time. It was a good time. But that is all for today. Thank you so much for taking the time to listen. I really do appreciate it. Until next time, I've been Stevan. 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Drive safe. I'll see you tomorrow morning for more great show.
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6: Moose weather.
0: Mainly sunny this morning with a high of 12. Chance of shower until the afternoon with a high of 21. Mainly sunny into the evening with a high of 17. And overnight partly cloudy with a low of 9.
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2: Moose weather.
3: Mainly sunny into the afternoon and evening with a high of 20. Partly cloudy overnight with a low of 11. And tomorrow, mainly sunny with a high of 22.
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2: Moose weather. Chance of shower this afternoon with a high of 21, mainly sunny to the evening with a high of 17. Partly cloudy overnight with a low of 9, and tomorrow mainly sunny with a high of 21.
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8: Moose weather.
9: Chance of shower this afternoon with a high of 21, mainly sunny to the evening with a high of 17. Partly cloudy overnight with a low of 9, and tomorrow mainly sunny with a high of 21.
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1: Hello and good afternoon. I'm Brad Obey. At least a dozen Italian-made jet training aircraft will be flying in North Bay within the next few years. The International Test Pilot School has signed a contract with Leonardo Aeronautics for 6 M-346 T Block 20 aircraft with options for another 6 planes. They're expected to enter service locally starting in 2029. Officials say they'll support the expansion of NATO and Allied pilot training at the International Tactical Training Center in North Bay. The city is no stranger to training military pilots. The North Bay Museum says during World War II, the Royal Air Force Ferry Command established a special flying school at the airport, training airmen from 23 countries. Modern-day flight training has been ongoing locally since last July. The first municipally-led standards for prevention, treatment, recovery, policing, policies, and more all around substance abuse are now available. The Small Cities Playbook for Action features more than 50 possible evidence-based interventions a community can choose from and adapt based on their needs. The Canadian Center for Substance Use and Addiction says it was developed with recommendations and input from mayors and community leaders representing 30 regions across Canada. Officials say small cities face many of the same challenges as large urban centers, but often without the same level of resources. They say the playbook recognizes those realities and provides practical, evidence-based solutions that communities can customize to fit their unique needs. The North Bay Regional Health Center Foundation is receiving an RBC Community Spaces grant this year. A total of $12.5 million is going to 41 organizations across the country to advance environmental sustainability and accessibility in buildings and spaces. The local foundation says the funds will be used to enhance its regional service for Indigenous people. Officials say the current ceremonial space is not accessible for wheelchair, stretcher, or bed-bound patients, and with some resurfacing and new landscaping, it will create a more accessible and welcoming environment for Indigenous patients, as well as the broader community. Since launching a couple of years ago, the program has committed over $37 million to 120 projects across Canada. And as talk of adding another splash pad in the city comes to light, the taps are already on at the Family or Rotary Splash Pad downtown. The city announced it opened last weekend. It will operate daily between 10 a.m. and 8 p.m. with the washrooms available during those hours. A council committee heard last night that preliminary designs on the Sam Jacks master plan include a splash pad. The plan is far from being finalized, with further consultations to be held. It remains on the Community Services Committee file.
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3: Out of the world of sports, the Montreal Canadiens will look to tie up their Eastern Conference Finals tonight. They trail the best of seven series 2-1 to Carolina. And in the MLB on the diamond, the Blue Jays wrap up a 3-game set with Miami this afternoon. And in the WNBA, the Toronto Tempo are on the road to take on the Chicago Sky this evening.
4: Moose weather.
3: Chance of shower this afternoon with a high of 21, mainly sunny to the evening with a high of 17. Partly cloudy overnight with a low of 9, and tomorrow mainly sunny with a high of 21.
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2: 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On the Moose.

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4: Moose weather.
5: Chance of shower this afternoon with a high of 21, mainly sunny to the evening with a high of 17. Partly cloudy overnight with a low of 9, and tomorrow mainly sunny with a high of 21.
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5: 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For more information, call 705-753-0644. That is 705-753-0644. So come on down and enjoy Bingo Night at Our Ladies of Sorrows Church.
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3: Moose weather.
4: Chance of shower this afternoon with a high of 21, mainly sunny to the evening with a high of 17. Partly cloudy overnight with a low of 9, and tomorrow mainly sunny with a high of 21.
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3: Moose weather. Chance of shower this afternoon with a high of 21, mainly sunny to the evening with a high of 17. Partly cloudy overnight with a low of 9, and tomorrow mainly sunny with a high of 21.
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7: Chance of shower this afternoon with a high of 21, mainly sunny to the evening with a high of 17. Partly cloudy overnight with a low of 9, and tomorrow mainly sunny with a high of 21.
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6: Weather. Chance of shower this afternoon with a high of 21, mainly sunny to the evening with a high of 17, partly cloudy overnight with a low of 9, and tomorrow mainly sunny with a high of 21.
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1: Hello and good afternoon. I'm Brad Obey. At least a dozen Italian-made jet training aircraft will be flying in North Bay within the next few years. The International Test Pilot School has signed a contract with Leonardo Aeronautics for 6M346 T Block 20 aircraft with options for another six planes. They're expected to enter service locally starting in 2029. Officials say they'll support the expansion of NATO and Allied pilot training at the International Tactical Training Center in North Bay. The city is no stranger to training military pilots. The North Bay Museum says during World War II, the Royal Air Force Ferry Command established a special flying school at the airport, training airmen from 23 countries. Modern-day flight training has been ongoing locally since last July. The first municipally-led standards for prevention, treatment, recovery, policing, policies, and more all around substance abuse are now available. The Small Cities Playbook for Action features more than 50 possible evidence-based interventions a community can choose from and adapt based on their needs. The Canadian Center for Substance Use and Addiction says it was developed with recommendations and input from mayors and community leaders representing 30 regions across Canada. Officials say small cities face many of the same challenges as large urban centers, but often without the same level of resources. They say the playbook recognizes those realities and provides practical, evidence-based solutions that communities can customize to fit their unique needs. The North Bay Regional Health Center Foundation is receiving an RBC Community Spaces grant this year. A total of $12.5 million is going to 41 organizations across the country to advance environmental sustainability and accessibility in buildings and spaces. The local foundation says the funds will be used to enhance its regional service for Indigenous people. Officials say the current ceremonial space is not accessible for wheelchair, stretcher, or bed-bound patients, and with some resurfacing and new landscaping, it will create a more accessible and welcoming environment for Indigenous patients, as well as the broader community. Since launching a couple of years ago, the program has committed over $37 million to 120 projects across Canada. And as talk of adding another splash pad in the city comes to light, the taps are already on at the Family or Rotary Splash Pad downtown. The city announced it opened last weekend. It will operate daily between 10 a.m. and 8 p.m. with the washrooms available during those hours. A council committee heard last night that preliminary designs on the Sam Jacks master plan include a splash pad. The plan is far from being finalized, with further consultations to be held. It remains on the Community Services Committee file.
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1: In sports, Carolina's in Montreal for Game 4 of the Eastern Conference Finals tonight. The Hurricanes currently lead the series 2-1. The winner advances to the Stanley Cup Final against the Vegas Golden Knights. And the Toronto Tempo are in Chicago tonight, taking on the Sky in the WNBA.
0: Moose weather.
1: Partly cloudy, chance of evening showers and a low of 8 tonight. Mainly cloudy tomorrow with a high of 21.
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3: Partly cloudy, chance of evening showers and a low of 8 tonight. Mainly cloudy tomorrow with a high of 21.
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2: Moose weather. Partly cloudy, chance of evening showers, and a low of 8 tonight. Mainly cloudy tomorrow with a high of 21.
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1: Hello and good afternoon. I'm Brad Obey. At least a dozen Italian-made jet training aircraft will be flying in North Bay within the next few years. The International Test Pilot School has signed a contract with Leonardo Aeronautics for 6 M-346 T Block 20 aircraft with options for another 6 planes. They're expected to enter service locally starting in 2029. Officials say they'll support the expansion of NATO and Allied pilot training at the International Tactical Training Center in North Bay. The city is no stranger to training military pilots. The North Bay Museum says during World War II, the Royal Air Force Ferry Command established a special flying school at the airport, training airmen from 23 countries. Modern-day flight training has been ongoing locally since last July. The first municipally-led standards for prevention, treatment, recovery, policing, policies, and more all around substance abuse are now available. The Small Cities Playbook for Action features more than 50 possible evidence-based interventions a community can choose from and adapt based on their needs. The Canadian Center for Substance Use and Addiction says it was developed with recommendations and input from mayors and community leaders representing 30 regions across Canada. Officials say small cities face many of the same challenges as large urban centers, but often without the same level of resources. They say the playbook recognizes those realities and provides practical, evidence-based solutions that communities can customize to fit their unique needs. The North Bay Regional Health Center Foundation is receiving an RBC Community Spaces grant this year. A total of $12.5 million is going to 41 organizations across the country to advance environmental sustainability and accessibility in buildings and spaces. The local foundation says the funds will be used to enhance its regional service for Indigenous people. Officials say the current ceremonial space is not accessible for wheelchair, stretcher, or bed-bound patients, and with some resurfacing and new landscaping, it will create a more accessible and welcoming environment for Indigenous patients, as well as the broader community. Since launching a couple of years ago, the program has committed over $37 million to 120 projects across Canada. And as talk of adding another splash pad in the city comes to light, the taps are already on at the Family or Rotary Splash Pad downtown. The city announced it opened last weekend. It will operate daily between 10 a.m. and 8 p.m. with the washrooms available during those hours. A council committee heard last night that preliminary designs on the Sam Jacks master plan include a splash pad. The plan is far from being finalized, with further consultations to be held. It remains on the Community Services Committee file.
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1: In sports, Carolina's in Montreal for Game 4 of the Eastern Conference Finals tonight. The Hurricanes currently lead the series 2-1. The winner advances to the Stanley Cup Final against the Vegas Golden Knights. And the Toronto Tempo are in Chicago tonight, taking on the Sky in the WNBA.
0: Moose weather.
1: Partly cloudy, chance of evening showers and a low of 8 tonight. Mainly cloudy tomorrow with a high of 21.
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6: Moose weather. Partly cloudy, chance of evening showers, and a low of 8 tonight. Mainly cloudy tomorrow with a high of 21.
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0: weather.
1: Partly cloudy, chance of evening showers, and a low of 8 tonight. Mainly cloudy tomorrow with a high of 21.
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4: Moose weather.
5: Partly cloudy, chance of evening showers and a low of 8 tonight. Mainly cloudy tomorrow with a high of 21.
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3: Weather. Partly cloudy, chance of evening showers, and a low of 8 tonight. Mainly cloudy tomorrow with a high of 21.
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5: Weather. Partly cloudy, chance of evening showers, and a low of 8 tonight. Mainly cloudy tomorrow with a high of 21.
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